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3: Hey, music scholars, great to have you back in attendance here at Classic Rock U, the institution of higher music education and celebration, where you get the stories behind the greatest songs in rock history straight from the artists alongside their music. I'm your host, the Professor of Rock, and our first subject today dabbles in the language arts and the music theory. We call it jukebox poetry, which is my term for songs that are beautifully written, songs that sound and feel classic, whether they come through a vintage jukebox, a turntable, a radio, they resonate with familiar emotional echoes, vivid storytelling, and capture life in bright, short bursts. They're the songs that tattoo themselves on our brains. And this next track is not only the epitome of jukebox poetry, it's also one of the true masterpieces of the rock era. Here's Led Zeppelin with Stairway to Heaven on Classic Rock U.

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1: 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That's for sure. Led Zeppelin. You know, one of my favorite passages from the song is during the bridge. It says, "And as we wind on down the road, our shadows taller than our soul." Amazing. Beautiful jukebox poetry there. All right, next is the title track to the sometimes overshadowed Wish You Were Here album. The line that always moves me on this one, among many others in this song, is in verse 2, "Did they get you to trade your heroes for ghosts?" Lyrics by Roger Waters, music by David Gilmour, perfection by Pink Floyd, Classic Rock U.

0: professor of rock on Classic Rock U with some jukebox poetry with the Jersey grit of the boss, Bruce Springsteen, Dancing in the Dark. On that number two single from 1984, my favorite line from that one is, you sit around getting older, there's a joke here somewhere, and it's on me. I'll shake this world off my shoulders. Come on, baby, the laugh's on me. I love that. It's just classic poetry by the boss. Man, that one speaks louder the older I get. All right, after the short break, we're going to spotlight more jukebox poetry from classic rock, including the chorus of a song was part of a political campaign against a future president of the United States. So in classic rock, you can continues.
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0: Hey, you're attending Classic Rock U. I'm the Professor of Rock, and we're spotlighting some deep jukebox poetry here. Songs that have an eloquence that has a timeless resonance in ways that only the power of human language can create. The next track on our poetry list evoked unity as well as action. The great John Lennon. He originally wrote this as a campaign song for counterculture icon Timothy Leary, who's running for governor of California against Ronald Reagan back in the day. Leary's slogan, "Come Together, Join the Party," inspired the song's opening hook. The Beatles bringing us together here at Classic Rock U.

Professor of Rock. The next vocal track that oozes jukebox poetry is written by the often underrated lyricist and storyteller Mr. Mick Jagger. On this track, Mick is at his finest in creating imagery that haunts us in a deeply moving way. In verse 3, Mick sings, "I sung my songs, Mr. Jimmy, and he said one word to me, and that was dead." You can't always get what you want. Words of wisdom and jukebox poetry from the Stones on Classic Rock U.

0: greatest poets in music history for sure, Neil Young on Classic Rock U. You got the professor of rock and we're playing some classics. It's a line in verse 2 of Heart of Gold that really gets me. I've been on my mind. It's such a fine line that keeps me searching for a heart of gold. That was Neil's lone number one single on the Billboard Hot 100 back in 72. I guess after he hit number one on that one, he decided he didn't want to do it again.
1: I'm gonna be like you, Dad. You know I'm gonna be like you.
0: Alright, it's time for this week's edition of My Dad's Vinyl. It's actually my favorite program we do on here. It's a tribute to my father, my pop Steve Reeder. He raised me on the oldies but goodies, and I love to tell stories from his life. He showed me so many classics growing up. But you know, every now and again, I got to show him a little something that I found on my own. I'll never forget the day I showed him the raging bald-headed frontman and his band Midnight Oil. My dad absolutely loved this song. He was singing along before the song was over. He asked me to make him a copy of the tape. Here's Beds Are Burning.

0: Professor Rock with you from 1987. That was Midnight Oil here at Classic Rock U. And Beds Are Burning. Let's give it back, as frontman Peter Garrett pleaded in that song. We're going to take a quick break, and we're going to change the subject line to a focus on hair metal and the exciting mayhem that it gave us. 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
5: Classic Rock 93.9 weather. Tonight, showers and thunderstorms move in after a chance of early showers and storms, with temperatures around 60 degrees and light southerly winds. Sunday stays unsettled with a chance of rain showers, then a chance of showers and thunderstorms, warming to the mid-70s with a light southwest breeze. Sunday night, showers and thunderstorms are likely near 55. Currently, it's clear and 75 degrees.
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13: In the words of Twisted Sister, be cruel to your school.

Professor of Rock here with more Classic Rock U. The thrill of hair metal mayhem is a big part of the music scene in the late 80s, well, mid to late 80s. Cinderella definitely whipped up some mayhem, igniting crowd chaos by playing well past curfews, especially at New York's L'Amour's, until a venue video screen reportedly dropped and struck frontman Tom Kiefer in the head. Then dealing with religious protesters in Texas who picketed their shows over supposed rock and roll degeneracy. Yeah, those were the days. Here's Don't Know What You Got Till It's Gone, the song that took Cinderella to the top of the charts on Classic Rock U.

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3: 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All right, it's time for this week's Classic Rock U Countdown. We learned how to count backwards, at least I did, from Casey Kasem, and this is a little tip of the hat to those memories. Today, we're going to go back to a fundamental year in rock and roll that changed everything. You know, where blockbuster albums started to rule the charts, like the best-selling album of the year, Rumors, the landmark creation by Fleetwood Mac. I don't think that kind of complete album is ever going to be duplicated again. I hope it will, but I just don't think it will. But not only was there Rumors, there were so many other great blockbusters that dropped in 77. The Stranger by Billy Joel, Hotel California by Eagles. So let's talk about the great ones. We're going to count down the top 10 greatest rock songs from that year, 1977, starting with a track that launched the incredible run of a British-American hybrid band named Foreigner. At number 10, I got Feels Like the First Time on Classic.

Professor of Rock with you, coming in at number 10 on the Classic Rock U Countdown. Got the top 10 greatest rock songs of 77, and we had to include Foreigner with their number 4 debut smash, Feels Like the First Time. Man, 1977 was a pivotal year, especially for a band named Styx. They had been cold with lackluster sales in that time, and then came the album The Grand Illusion. And that record catapulted them to superstardom. Coming in at number 9, I got the lead single from that important album, Come Sail Away, on Classic Rock U.

0: if Anthony still works at the grocery store. Billy Joel's Moving Out, bounding in at number 8 on the Classic Rock U Countdown. The top 10 greatest rock songs of 1977. Professor Rock with you. Of course, Anthony was a fictional character that Billy made up to represent the young working class when he wrote Moving Out. Now, after we take a short break, our countdown continues with a song that was written by a blind singer while he was on an airplane and a life-changing journey. Stay connected with us. 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
0: Hey, Professor of Rock here. You're attending Classic Rock U, and we got the rock standard Jet Airliner coming up. It was written by Paul Pena, who was legally blind. It's a direct expression of his frustration and his bleak experiences while he tried to finish the release of his new Train album. However, after a major conflict with the record label, the album was shelved, and Paul's original recording went unreleased for 27 years. Finally resurfaced in 2000. In 1977, Steve Miller discovered the song and he fell in love with it right away. He became determined to record his own version. Steve's version of Jet Airliner lands at number 7 on the Classic Rock U Countdown of the top 10 greatest rock songs of 1977.

is hundreds of years old, and man, Ram Jam made that thing uncancelable. It's actually, a lot of people have tried to cancel it since it came out in the 70s for various reasons, but it just gets better and better, and people just love it. It was Ram Jam's only claim to fame, peaking at number 18 on the Billboard Hot 100. Classic rock you can't, one of the greatest rock songs of 77 rolls on with Tom Petty and the Heartbreakers. You knew you had to include him. American Girl comes in at number 5.

IQ countdown of the top 10 greatest rock songs released in the year 1977. That was one of my favorite bands of all time, Peace of Mind from Boston. Tom Scholz wrote Peace of Mind while facing the prospect of a conventional engineering career he didn't want. He rejected the latter, expressing disdain for climbing a corporate hierarchy that he believed forces people to trade away, you know, their individuality and happiness for promotions. Some of us realize that danger much too late in life. But next up on our countdown, we have got a seething, angry rock song that none of us can deny. It's Heart with Barracuda at number 3.

0: The viciously vindictive Barracuda comes in at number 3 on our Classic Rock U countdown of the top 10 greatest rock songs of 1977. You got the Professor of Rock. And although many fans initially compared the driving, galloping rhythm of Barracuda to Led Zeppelin's Achilles' Last Stand, Nancy Wilson later said the real inspiration came from the track The Flight Tonight by Nazareth, one of the band's heart opened for on an earlier tour. The top 2 songs are going to be revealed next after this quick break when Classic Rock U returns.
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4: Classic Rock 93.9 weather. Tonight, showers and thunderstorms move in after a chance of early showers and storms, with temperatures around 60 degrees and light southerly winds. Sunday stays unsettled with a chance of rain showers, then a chance of showers and thunderstorms, warming to the mid-70s with a light southwest breeze. Sunday night, showers and thunderstorms are likely near 55. Currently, it's mostly clear and 73 degrees.
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0: 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We are counting down the top 10 greatest rock songs from a great year in music, 1977. It's Classic Rock U. We're up to a song now that's one of the most timeless of the rock era. After climbing to the number one spot on the Billboard Hot 100 in 1977, this song has had two pop culture comebacks. One caused by a tweet that went viral in 2018, and the second on a skateboarding video on TikTok in 2020 during the COVID pandemic from a guy that was drinking cranberry juice. And number two on our countdown, we got a perfect song, Dreams by Fleetwood Mac.

coming in at number one on the Classic Rock U Countdown of the best songs on 1977. It's kind of a no-brainer. The all-time stadium anthem, you hear it, you know it, Queen with We Will Rock You.

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3: Hey, welcome back to Classic Rock U, a community that we have that's all about sharing stories and revealing interesting facts while celebrating the greatest songs in rock history. They'll never die. You know it. I know it. And that's why we always listen to them. I'm your host, the Professor of Rock, kicking off another Guild of the Minds of fellow music scholars by spotlighting some killer opening lines. Actually, it's time for this week's KOL. The lyrics has set the tone for an amazing song. She never mentions the word addiction in certain company. She'll tell you she's an orphan after you meet her family. The opening verse of a great one from the Black Crowes. She talks to angels on Classic Rock U.

classic rock you. Man, She Talks to Angels. Chris Robinson was only 19 years old when he wrote that song, and it has a killer opening line about a girl he knew that suffered from a severe heroin addiction in the late 80s. And man, Chris Robinson, just such a soulful voice. All right, now we transition to those classic songs we all know and love, but somehow they missed the number one spot on the Billboard Hot 100. It's time for number one in our hearts. And right now we have a track that has maintained its gripping power about a larger-than-life hero of the Vietnam War since its release in 93. It reached number seven on the mainstream rock chart after a no-show on the Billboard Hot 100. But it ranks number one in our hearts for sure. Alice in Chains with the legendary Rooster.

0: Hey, you're attending Classic Rock U. I'm your professor of rock, and there's another song that's number one in our hearts. The music video for the song broke records on MTV, but it only peaked at number 37 on the Billboard Hot 100. And that's when Elektra Records released the remix version called Home Sweet Home 91. It's crazy, but that's a song that will last forever. We're going to take a quick break and return with a spotlight on songs that helped rock make a furious comeback when Classic Rock U returns.
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10: You boys seen your grade point average yet?

you got the Professor Rock with a spotlight on the late 70s when rock made a serious comeback during the peak of the disco era. It's time for a segment that I call Transition, when music changed virtually overnight. While many rock acts even went as far as making records with a disco backbeat, these next four acts went against the trend with rock ferocity and swagger, and they brought rock and roll back from the grave to overtake disco at the end of the 70s going into the 80s. Now, the initial lead vocal on this next track was rejected by the album's producer, told the lead singer to take a week off of smoking and drinking and redo the vocal. Instead, Diamond Dave, David Lee Roth, he left the studio, he ate a hamburger, drank a soda, smoked half a J, and returned to nail the vocal in 40 minutes. Here's DLR with Van Halen with Jamie's Crying from 78 on Classic Rock U.

Professor of Rock here with the Cars on Classic Rock U. Just like Van Halen battled the disco world head on with some of the best rock tracks of all time, My Best Friend's Girl was one of those great rock cuts from that self-titled debut album by the Cars, written by Rick Ocasek, that brought rock and roll back with a punch. You know, Van Halen's first album was a monster. It sold over 5 million copies by 1980. The Cars' debut album was just as great. It sold a couple million. But man, this next song sold 7 million in its first year, and it became the best-selling debut album of all time until Guns N' Roses overtook it in the late 80s. Here's More Than a Feeling by Boston, part of rock's big comeback during the disco era at Classic Rock U.

Professor Rock, Pat Benatar, and her shredding husband, Neil Giraldo, also contributed to that comeback. They did it in the late 70s. Pat had a huge debut album in 1979, and it got everyone's attention. Then in 1983, she earned the Grammy Award for Best Female Rock Vocal Performance with her powerful interpretation of Shadows in the Night. And that's where I want to go now, to show you exactly what these guys did to pave the road for the 80s, where rock and roll truly became its own thing.

0: Shadows of the Night on Classic Rock U, a track that Pat Benatar rescued from certain obscurity after it was deemed too uncommercial by a film director. Pat and Spider Giraldo transformed it into a number 13 hit on the Billboard Hot 100 and a number 3 track at the mainstream rock chart. All right, coming up after this short break, we're going to polish off some hidden gems from the 90s. That's when Classic Rock U continues.
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3: Classic Rock 93.9 weather. Tonight, showers and thunderstorms move in after a chance of early showers and storms, with temperatures around 60 degrees and light southerly winds. Sunday stays unsettled with a chance of rain showers, then a chance of showers and thunderstorms, warming to the mid-70s with a light southwest breeze. Sunday night, showers and thunderstorms are likely near 55. Currently, it's mostly cloudy and 73 degrees.
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10: 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Songs that don't get as much attention as others from the same band, but they definitely possess an artistic distinction that make them standout tracks. Twice as Hard is a 90s hidden gem for sure that brings back the classic swagger of the Stones and the Faces. Guitarist Rich Robinson drives the track with an open G tuning, echoing the gritty sound you'd expect from a Keith Richards-style group. The song then layers dueling slide guitars over Chris Robinson's soulful, raspy wail, capturing a rough, lived-in edge that feels far removed from the polished 80s hair metal and even most of what grunge was doing at the same time. Black Crowes, Classic Rock U.

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4: 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Love doing it. Love playing these songs. We got to keep them alive. I'm your professor of rock. Now, as part of the basic reading, writing, and arithmetic curriculum here at CRU, we sneak in some math every now and again, and then we spotlight songs that have numbers in the title. And that's about as difficult as the math gets here. The first track is one written by guitarist Robbie Krieger from The Doors. It was released as a single in the month that Jim Morrison was being arrested for lewd behavior on stage in New Haven, Connecticut. Here's The Doors with Love Me Two Times on Classic Rock U.

Hey, Professor Rock with you. That was Love Me Two Times by The Doors. Robbie Krieger wrote that song about a guy who was drafted to fight in the Vietnam War and wanted to have a goodbye go-around with his lover before he shipped off, which the title kind of tells you where that went. All right, our next track with a number in the title is one that came from Blondie. Actually, Deborah Harry wrote this after saying she had a real-life escape from serial killer Ted Bundy. I guess he picked her up and she was able to push the door open and jump out before anything happened. Here's One Way or Another.

0: Professor of Rock playing a doozy, Edge of 17 here at Classic Rock U. Another great track with a number in the title. That one came from Stevie Nicks mishearing a response from Tom Petty's wife, Jane. When she asked her how old she was when she met Tom, Jane's wife said, "Tom and I met at the age of 17, but Stevie mistakenly heard at the edge of 17, and she thought it was pretty awesome. That was a number 11 hit for Stevie Nicks on the Billboard Hot 100 and a number 4 track on the mainstream rock chart. We've got more numerical rockers after this short break, including a spotlight interview about the song with perhaps the most famous phone number in rock history when Classic Rock U returns.
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0: You're attending Classic Rock U with a Professor of Rock with a little bit of rock and roll math thrown into the mix here. We're spotlighting songs with numbers in the title. This next track has 7 digits, an entire phone number in the title minus the area code, and it came from a band called Tommy Two Tone. 867-5309. Every 80s kid knows it by heart.

Rock, playing a little Alice Cooper here at Classic Rock U, spotlighting tracks with a number in the title. Like the story behind Edge of 17, Alice's 18, that was initially misheard as I'm Edgy, even by Alice's eventual producer Bob Ezrin. It was the song that introduced the world to the future Godfather of Shock, climbing to number 21 back in 1971. We're going to change the subject to one of our favorites here at CRU, the resounding power of the riff. The rock riff. It's Riff This, my friends. And you know, one of the most famous guitar riffs was created during a spontaneous jam session during a sound check before a show in Honolulu. Talking about the funky riff by Joe Perry for Walk This Way by Aerosmith. We're playing it here at Classic Rock U.

Bad Company on Classic Rock U. You got the Professor Rock here. There isn't much, if anything, that Bad Company didn't do that was ultra cool, including the riff on Feels Like Making Love, their number 10 hit from 1975. What made Mick Ralph's riff so great was how he brilliantly blended a country-style acoustic line with a heavy rock riff for the chorus. The band realized during a rehearsal that Mick's two distinctly different riffs actually worked perfectly for the mood of the track. All right, we got some time to segue into a rock and roll geography lesson right now. It's geography, and this time we're going to the South. You know, the Allman Brothers, they formed in Jacksonville, Florida in 1969, and then traveled 270 miles north along Interstate 75 and I-10 to the town of Macon, Georgia, where they built their fame, including the recording of their biggest hit from 72. Here's Ramblin' Man on Classic.

0: 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All right, we're going to stick in the southern part of the U.S. for more rock and roll geography, including details about a signature song created by a band named after an avenging prostitute, acknowledging that they were on a collision course to meet their maker. We're doing it after this short break at Classic Rock U.
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3: Classic Rock 93.9 weather. Tonight brings showers and thunderstorms with temperatures around 60 and light southerly winds. Sunday starts with a chance of rain showers, then a chance of showers and thunderstorms with highs in the mid-70s and a light southwest breeze. Sunday night, showers and thunderstorms are likely near 55. Monday stays unsettled with rain showers likely around 70. Currently, it's light rain and 66 degrees.
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0: You got the Professor of Rock, and we're studying some rock and roll geography here at the U. Well, you already talked about how the Allman Brothers started out in Jacksonville, Florida, you know, before they moved to Georgia. Some say Jacksonville, the gritty blue-collar music scene there, is the undisputed birthplace of rock and roll. Jacks, as they call it, is located about 165 miles from Tallahassee, Florida's capital city. Unquestionably, the most iconic band to come from Jacksonville is the Lynyrd Skynyrd. Can't be argued, sorry. Here's Skynyrd with a song that came from some dance floor drama at a bar called The Jug on Edison Avenue. Ronnie Van Zant's cry for mercy from an angry, jealous boyfriend. Give me 3 steps here at Classic Rock U.

0: signature track by Molly Hatchet, a classic rock you, Flirting with Disaster. It's another Southern rock jam from a band rooted in Jacksonville, Florida. You know, the guys came up with their name by throwing names into a hat. And the last piece of paper that the band pulled out of the hat was Molly Hatchet, inspired by an axe-wielding prostitute from the 17th century called Hatchet Molly. Flirting with Disaster was written about the band's insanely wild lifestyle. They seemed to have a death wish, knowing full well that their relentless drinking and drug use would eventually destroy them. Flirting with Disaster almost cracked the top 40. It stalled at number 42 on the Billboard Hot 100. But you know what? It's a classic altogether, especially here at Classic Rock U. Well, you know what? The bell is rung. I guess we got to stop this session. But we're going to be back with more great stories and amazing facts while we celebrate the greatest songs in rock history. We'll always keep rock and roll alive as long as you attend. I'm the Professor Rock. Till our next session of Classic Rock U, three chords and the truth, my friends.
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0: Hey, go ahead and break my heart, heartache tonight. The Eagles with Mud. The Eagles taking off a little bit of time right now, but back on tour. You know, they said they were done with touring for years. They've been saying that, and they keep on going back on tour. They've added a bunch of more shows in 2027. Way to go, Eagles. Keep rocking your tour. Aerosmith are coming up. I'll throw on the Scorpions and AC/DC. They're next.
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2: Classic Rock 93.9 weather. Tonight brings showers and thunderstorms with temperatures around 60 and light southerly winds. Sunday starts with a chance of rain showers, then a chance of showers and thunderstorms with highs in the mid-70s and a light southwest breeze. Sunday night, showers and thunderstorms are likely near 55. Monday stays unsettled with rain showers likely around 70. Currently, it's cloudy and 66 degrees.
3: 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Are the reality shows on TV getting a little too real? 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

0: Right on, the Scorpions doing the Who, and I can't explain. What a fine version of that tune. Scorpions celebrating 60 years of Scorpions greatness, rocking a tour. They are fantastic in concert. Way to go, Scorpions, and happy anniversary. Steve Miller is coming up, author on GNR, and Aerosmith, they're on deck too.
1: 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Back in 1972 to 74, lots of opportunities for you to catch Floyd playing out live their new album at the time, The Dark Side of the Moon. We've got some tape from Wembley, 1974. We'll share with you that and much more coming up on the next Floyd and Slip. 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

0: You can't get enough of that bad company with Mud. Well, company time is back in town. 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Go enjoy your company time in the upcoming new fall season, because it will rock. Hey, Ram Jam, they're coming up. 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

0: Yow, Black Betty, Ram Jam with Mud Bon Jovi in that set. Bon Jovi rocking their Forever Tour off to Europe at the end of the month into around Labor Day weekend, Dublin and Wembley Stadium in England. Very cool. What a show they put on. Way to go, Bon Jovi. Def Leppard, they're coming up. Author on Led Zepp and Quiet Riot, they're on deck too.
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2: Classic Rock 93.9 weather. Tonight brings showers and thunderstorms with temperatures around 60 and light southerly winds. Sunday starts with a chance of rain showers, then a chance of showers and thunderstorms with highs in the mid-70s and a light southwest breeze. Sunday night, showers and thunderstorms are likely near 55. Monday stays unsettled with rain showers likely around 70. Currently, it's cloudy and 64 degrees.
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0: 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Hey, Dansville's Rally Around the Valley Festival is on Labor Day weekend, Saturday, September the 5th. 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

0: way back, Jefferson Starship with Mud, the Black Crowes in that set, the Black Crowes Bros, the Robinson Bros, getting along, rocking the Southern Hospitality Tour, no fighting on tour, rocking a great show each and every night, way to go, Black Crowes Bros, Supertramp, they're coming up, Othron Ozzy and the Rolling Stones are next.
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0: Supertramp and the Logical Song with Mud, the Rolling Stones doing the Temptations classic in that set. Ain't Too Proud to Beg, always a great tune from the Rolling Stones. Always great tunes, always great albums. A new album out right now called Foreign Tongues. 14 amazing new tunes plus a cool looking album cover too. Way to go, Rolling Stones. Bob Seger is coming up. I'll throw Metallica in the top there next.
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2: Classic Rock 93.9 weather. Tonight brings showers and thunderstorms with temperatures around 60 and light southerly winds. Sunday starts with a chance of rain showers, then a chance of showers and thunderstorms with highs in the mid-70s and a light southwest breeze. Sunday night, showers and thunderstorms are likely near 55. Monday stays unsettled with rain showers likely around 70. Currently, it's cloudy and 64 degrees.
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0: Yeah, Metallica doing up the Bob Seger tune, Turn the Page, Life on the Road with Metallica, and Life on the Road with Bob. Now, Bob Seger has a remastered, repurdied edition of Face the Promise coming out September the 18th. That's a great album, all remastered for you, plus a couple of new tracks as well. Maybe Bob will do up a tour as well. Come on, Bob, make it happen. The Coop is coming up. Tom Petty and Bob Seger's next.
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0: Hey, how long to the point of no return, Kansas, with Mudd? Now, they're on tour with the very legendary Deep Purple and Jefferson Starship to rock a trio hat trick, a trifecta of classic rock greatness on tour. How about that pairing? Very cool. Hey, The Who, they're coming up for you. Author on Aerosmith, and Peter Frampton's on deck, too.
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0: I want it. I want it. You can't have it. The Who and the Magic Bus for You with Mud. Peter Frampton in that set. Now, Peter has a rock doc out, soon to be on streamers, creatively called Frampton, all about his life and legendary career. Can't wait to check that out. Red Hot Chili Peppers are coming up. I'll throw on Steve Miller and Soundgarden. They're on deck, too.
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2: Classic Rock 93.9 weather. Tonight brings showers and thunderstorms with temperatures around 60 and light southerly winds. Sunday starts with a chance of rain showers, then a chance of showers and thunderstorms with highs in the mid-70s and a light southwest breeze. Sunday night, showers and thunderstorms are likely near 55. Monday stays unsettled with rain showers likely around 70. Currently, it's light rain and 64 degrees.
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0: What a great one from Steve Miller. It's all going down in Swingtown, or in the old days, you call it Schwingtown. No one uses the schwing anymore from the Wayne's World film. You remember schwing? You don't hear that too often. Let's bring back the schwing. Hey, Floyd's coming up, author on Billy Squire and the Red Hot Chili Peppers. They're next.
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0: Yeah, the tale of a rock and roll band, Boston, with my John Mellencamp in that set. Now, John wrapped up his Dancing Words tour. What a fantastic show. What a fantastic tour. He's back at Farm Aid 2026 in Virginia Beach on September 26th. That's always a fantastic show as well. Van Halen's coming up, author on U2, and the Allman Bros are on deck as well.
1: 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Back in 1972 to 74, lots of opportunities for you to catch Floyd playing out live their new album at the time, The Dark Side of the Moon. We've got some tape from Wembley, 1974. We'll share with you that and much more coming up on the next Floydian Slip. Coming up tonight at 11, right here on Classic Rock 93.9.
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0: Hey, have you seen Junior's Grades? Van Halen and the Cradle Will Rock with Mud Allman Bros in that set. And the Midnight Rider, Greg Allman, has a rock doc out soon to be on streamers called The Music of My Soul, all about his life and legendary career. Can't wait to check that out. Def Lepp, they're coming up. I'll throw on Billy Idol and Toto's on deck, too.
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2: Classic Rock 93.9 weather. Tonight brings showers and thunderstorms with temperatures around 60 and light southerly winds. Sunday starts with a chance of rain showers, then a chance of showers and thunderstorms with highs in the mid-70s and a light southwest breeze. Sunday night, showers and thunderstorms are likely near 55. Monday stays unsettled with rain showers likely around 70. Currently, it's cloudy and 64 degrees.
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0: Hey, smile and show us your tooth. Def Leppard Photograph with Mud from Classic Rock 93.9. Now's the time of year to take a lot of photos. Come on, snap away. You don't like the way you look? Delete them on your phone. You don't have to worry about wasting film. Right? Hey, getting around downtown on second Saturday, September the 12th from 11 till 2 on Main Street in Dansville. Fun for kids of all ages. 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

0: Gentlemen, Rock and Roll and the Scorpions. What a weather report that is. We've got something from Collective Soul. It's a song called Shine. And to start things off in the next set, something else that shines that's inside all of us from Neil Young.
1: 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Too hot to go to the beach? Are the reality shows on TV getting a little too real? Well, let's go to the movies. 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Joining us will be The Clash, The Raspberries, The Easy Beats, and The Rascals. 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

0: From Foreigner's debut album, 1977, it was such a success, they had to go on the road and perform. 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
2: Classic Rock 93.9 weather. Sunday brings a chance of rain showers near 74 degrees with a light breeze from the southwest. Sunday night, showers and thunderstorms are likely around 55. Monday stays unsettled with rain showers likely and highs in the mid-60s. Monday night remains wet near 55. Tuesday brings a chance of rain showers in the mid-70s with a slight chance of Tuesday night, then mostly clear. Currently, it's mostly cloudy and 64 degrees.
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0: Appetite for Destruction, a debut album from Guns N' Roses, and a song that may have been about somebody giving them something that was brown in color, a brown substance, while they were in Los Angeles trying to make it big, and they have, and mostly cleaned up by now, hopefully. Yes, Mr. Brownstone used to deliver, and it wasn't pizza. Blue Oyster Cult, one of the best monster songs of all time.
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2: Here's what's happening in the five county area. 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And Dansville's Rally Round the Valley is Labor Day weekend with a craft show in Church Park and a car show at the North Dansville Town Hall and much more. 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

Nothing like the Rock of Ages, and they gave us the right year, 1983, by Romania. Unter Glieben, Glaben, Globen started it off, and it was just some fun made-up words by the producer, Mutt Lang. A lot of people tried to study and see if it was a foreign language, huh? 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

0: In rock and roll, a lot are rebels. And at the time, he was the ultimate rebel. We're talking about Jim Morrison in 1967 on the album The Doors, all about breaking on through and not dealing with the establishment. There you go. You got one coming up from Green Day.
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2: Classic Rock 93.9 weather. Sunday brings a chance of rain showers near 74 degrees with a light breeze from the southwest. Sunday night, showers and thunderstorms are likely around 55. Monday stays unsettled with rain showers likely and highs in the mid-60s. Monday night remains wet near 55. Tuesday brings a chance of rain showers in the mid-70s with a slight chance of Tuesday night, then mostly clear. Currently, it's mostly cloudy and 63 degrees.
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0: Eddie Money and his friend Ronnie Spector, who had an all-female Motown group in the 60s called the Ronettes, keeping the spirit of Eddie Money alive. 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Springwater Community Food Pantry is there to help us when we need it at the Springwater United Methodist Church, 8001, that's 8001 South Main Street, open every Saturday from 9 a.m. to 11 a.m. And there's also a little pantry on the side of the church open 24 hours a day. 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

0: I can imagine Aldo Nova going, but what about me? He's helped produce and write songs for people like Bon Jovi, Celine Dion, and others. And all of a sudden, he probably went, what about me? He can play all the instruments. He's a great producer, and he finally got his fantasy. And that's what it was all about in that song in the early 80s. Are you ready, Eric Clapton, please? It was a warning. Next.
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0: struggle to get to where you want to go in your dreams coming true. But all of a sudden, if you find somebody that just gets overnight success without the struggle, without paying their dues, sometimes they take advantage of it and it becomes their untimely end. A song from Bad Company, Rush, on the way, and a dedication to people on the radio. Yes, when they first got their music in the 70s, and they gave it to all of us in the U.S. from Canada, some of the bosses at radio stations weren't sure they wanted to play it. But people like me, people like you, late at night, snuck the music on the air. And Rush found out about it and gave us a song. 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
2: Classic Rock 93.9 weather. Sunday brings a chance of rain showers near 74 degrees with a light breeze from the southwest. Sunday night, showers and thunderstorms are likely around 55. Monday stays unsettled with rain showers likely and highs in the mid-60s. Monday night remains wet near 55. Tuesday brings a chance of rain showers in the mid-70s with a slight chance of Tuesday night, then mostly clear. Currently, it's partly cloudy and 66 degrees.
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0: If you want to know about the private lives of rock artists, sometimes you listen to the lyrics. Like Anthony Kiedis of Red Hot Chili Peppers dating Carmen Hawke, a lovely model, but he couldn't remain monogamous, and he decided he would cut her loose. And she fought the breakup. Doesn't do any good, especially with somebody like rock star. I'm ready for Skinner next.
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11: I want counterculture. I want anti-establishment.
12: This is mass madness, you may.

Hard Day's Night opened August 11th, 1964. The Beatles had gone from having their first four singles rejected by their own record company to the biggest act in the country in a mere 8 months. They'd conquered England a year earlier, but English artists meant nothing in America. One big star after the other, including Cliff Richard, had come to America and failed. Their fifth single, I Wanna Hold Your Hand, was scheduled for release in January, but a DJ named Carol James on WWDC in Washington, D.C., began playing it in that post-Christmas, pre-New Year period when nobody released new records. His flight attendant girlfriend had brought it back from England, and he threw it on for the hell of it. The phones lit up. He sent it to a buddy in Chicago, and the same thing happened. And by the time the Beatles landed February 7th, the record had sold 1.5 million copies. Their appearance on Ed Sullivan February 9th would change the world. It was watched by 70 million people, 60% of all television viewers. And that would break the Beatles so big they'd have the top five singles on the charts in April. But the real closer was the movie. Plans had started a year earlier, and producer Walter Shenson's only concern was to get the thing done and out before Beatlemania ended, which everyone expected to happen any minute. United Artists gave them £200,000, which would be probably close to $400,000 in those days, and 6 weeks to shoot it, cheaply as possible in black and white, a quick cash-in to a temporary teenage craze. But the Beatles were just starting a 7-year winning streak. They'd found manager Brian Epstein, record producer George Martin, and now along with film producer Walter Shenson, they'd found director Richard Lester, writer Alan Owen, and cinematographer Gilbert Taylor. And a funny thing happened on everybody's way to earn a quick paycheck and have a bit of fun. They made a fantastic movie. Inventive, groundbreaking artistically, timelessly entertaining, it would become the ultimate successful promotion, the one everything after would be measured against. After the movie, everyone in the audience felt they knew the band intimately, and it would change the nature of the audience-artist relationship. After Hard Day's Night, it wouldn't be about hit records anymore. The audience had an emotional stake in their success. We knew them. We understood them now. As exotic and foreign as they'd seemed just a few months earlier, now we could relate to them. They were ours forever.

0: When I'm home, everything seems to be right. When I'm home, feeling you, holding me tight.
1: Tight?
0: It's been a hard day's night, and I've been working like a dog. It's been a hard day's night. I should be sleeping like a log.
1: But when I get home to you, I find the things that you do will make me feel all right.

0: We started the show with A Hard Day's Night, title track from the Beatles' first movie, the only song they wrote after the thing was filmed, obviously. The others written at a leisurely pace leading up to the film, as opposed to the Help soundtrack, all of which was written in a two-week period. They didn't have a title. They were going to call it Beatlemania, but John Lennon told Walter Shenson about Ringo's funny way with words, and A Hard Day's Night was one of Ringo's expressions, so they used that instead. Good idea, boys. We followed that with one of the five amazing outtakes, any one of which you could build a career on, any time at all, written by John and Paul and produced by George Martin, as all the songs were. It was the first Beatles album that would have no covers, it being their third. Tonight was the Raspberries, the group that defined power pop. Eric Carmen, Wally Bryson, David Smalley, and Jim Bonfanti. Really fantastic live. Tonight from their third album, Side 3, produced by Jimmy Einer and written by Eric Carmen.
1: Divine Intervention is the Rolling Stones. Amazing new album, Foreign Tongues, produced by Andrew Watt, written mostly by Keith and Mick. Neighborhood Bully is the Sins. It's from Jam Celebrates Bob Dylan. Bob wrote it and the band produced it. Get it from jamrecordings.com.
0: And the Rascals, when they were the Young Rascals, weren't we all once? I ain't gonna eat out my heart anymore. One of the absolute coolest records ever made. One of the best vocals ever sung. One of the coolest guitar solos ever played. Eddie Brigati singing. Eddie joined by Dino and Gino and Felix. One of those groups that made us very proud to be from New Jersey. And there wasn't a whole lot of other reasons, let me tell you. Just kidding. We'll be back.

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7: Classic Rock 93.9 weather. Sunday brings a chance of rain showers near 74 degrees with a light breeze from the southwest. Sunday night, showers and thunderstorms are likely around 55. Monday stays unsettled with rain showers likely and highs in the mid-60s. Monday night remains wet near 55. Tuesday brings a chance of rain showers in the mid-70s. With a slight chance of Tuesday night, then mostly clear. Currently, it's clear and 70 degrees.
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21: Bonnie and Clyde opened this week, 1967, produced by Warren Beatty, who starred in it also. Arthur Penn directed it. David Newman, Robert Benton, and an uncredited Robert Towne wrote it, and Burnett Guffey would shoot it. Faye Dunaway would walk away from the movie a superstar, and Gene Hackman, Estelle Parsons, and Michael J. Pollard would also become quite well known. The story of an anti-authority, sexy young couple robbing banks really appealed to the counterculturally minded youth of that year. Both Bonnie and Clyde and Mike Nichols, The Graduate, arriving right on time. But the combination of elements Warren Beatty threw together was completely original. You have beautiful young anti-heroes doomed, for starters, opposing moods and shifts in tone, from serious to comical. There's poetry in it. There's sexual impotence in it. There's bluegrass music in it. A touch of French New Wave. It's a romance flick. It's a buddy flick. It's an on-the-road flick. And some of the most graphic violence ever filmed. All promoted by a poster that read, "They're young, they're in love, and they kill people." It was so freaky that it bombed when it came out. Hard to believe, but that's true. It was denounced by the critics and withdrawn. And I don't know what happened. I guess it just grew on everybody's subconscious because it was re-released a short time later and was nominated for 10 Academy Awards and heralded as a classic. I personally consider Warren Beatty one of our most underrated filmmakers. Great producer, great director. I said it many times before, I wish he'd make more movies. So should we play it? Yeah, we gotta play it, right?

0: I'm looking for suitable employment right now.
1: Oh, yeah, but what'd you do before?
0: I was in state prison.
1: State prison?
0: Uh-huh.
1: Well, I guess, some little old lady wasn't so nice.
0: It was armed robbery.
1: My. The things that turn up in the street.

0: We started that set with the Ballad of Bonnie and Clyde, Georgie Fame, Georgie born Clive Powell, and when signed to Super Agent Larry Parnes, Larry would change his name the way he changed everybody's name. Marty Wilde, Billy Fury, and Clive was Lance Fortune for a minute. And ended up Georgie Fame. Clive being the pianist with the Blue Flames, Billy Fury's backup band. He got a bit jazzier as he got older, and you can occasionally catch him in the company of his buddy Bill Wyman and the Rhythm Kings. Clash City Rockers was The Clash. Lee Scratch Perry, Twiddling the Knobs, Joey and Mick writing it from their first album.
1: Indigo Skies, Banda AL9. 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
0: From Love's first album, 1966, came My Little Red Book, written by Hal David and Burt Bacharach. That very cool song in What's New Pussycat? Speaking of cool movies, originally sung by Paul Jones and performed by Manfred Mann.
1: As Donnie V with I'll Surrender from Beautiful Things, new LP. 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
0: Okay, go get your popcorn and Junior Mints. 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
0: Okay, so Shel Talmy is the coolest dude you never heard of. And it's his birthday this week, August 11th. Born in Chicago, goes to L.A. to learn how to be a recording engineer, does a few things, not too much, and decides to take a vacation in England, 1962, 1963, something like that. Grabs a couple of records from his buddy Nick Vinay on his way out, Nicky having signed the Beach Boys and produced their first couple of things before Brian Wilson took over. So Shell gets to England, goes straight to Decca Records, and sees the infamous Dick Rowe, infamous for getting the somewhat unfair bad rap of turning down the Beatles, because a whole lot of other folks turned him down too. And Dick did make up for it by signing the Stones and producing Gloria for them. Pretty cool stuff. So Shell figures he'll never be in England again, and what do they know? So he tells Dick Rowe he is a famous American producer, and here's a couple of my new records. And he plays him Nick Vinay's productions of the Beach Boys and Lou Rawls. And Dick says, "You are right on time," and hires him on the spot. "Not so fast," says Shell, the ballsiest human like ever. "I'm an independent producer." "What's that?" says Dick, "since there aren't any in England. You know, like, you pay for everything and I get royalties." "Oh, well, that sounded reasonable to him." "You got it," says Dick. And we're all very grateful to Mr. Rowe. Say goodnight, Dick.

Okay, Henry, look, you're a nice guy, okay? I don't want to say I feel sorry for you, but okay, your plot loss and career, or like, you know, life arrest, you know, your character development is so thoroughly retarded. As a human being, I cannot help but stop and attempt to help you. I'm like, thank you. You know, I don't have, like, you know, arrested development. My development was like taken out in the woods and lashed to a tree and left for dead, you know?

0: Hey, Uncle Bob, when are we gonna get these records?
1: Luke 21:19.
2: And your patience possess ye your souls.
3: Luke, who's Luke? When are we getting the records?
1: Wednesday.

We started that celebration of Shel Talmy's birthday with the Kinks. Shel did the first five Kinks albums, influencing everybody. Tired of Waiting was from Kinda Kinks, the third album, 65, written by Ray Davies, like most of their stuff was. The Creation had Making Time, The Creation being one of the four or five bands that never came over from England and broke in America, but they were really big in the UK. Very influential guitar player Eddie Phillips would be the first to use a violin bow on the guitar, which Jimmy Page would pick up on 2 years later. Creation was on Shel's Planet label, and we play them all the time. They're a very cool band. You've Got a Habit of Leaving was a bunch of surly mods called Davy Jones and the Lower Third. Davy would change his name a year later because of the Monkees TV show. He would go from Davy Jones to David Bowie and not really get famous until 1969 and the space thing, you know. But he was recording 64, 65, making very cool records with Shel Talmy. When The Who went into the studio, they said, "We want that Kinks sound, baby." And lucky for us, they didn't get it. Shel being too hip to copy himself. Much Too Much is from The Who Sings My Generation, their first album, and for me, their very best album. And Shel had a very brief relationship with the Easy Beats from Australia, recording one of the greatest records ever made, Friday on My Mind, written by Vanda and Young, 1966. Good stuff, Shel. Happy birthday. It's time for an intermission. We'll be back.

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7: Classic Rock 93.9 weather. Sunday brings a chance of rain showers near 74 degrees with a light breeze from the southwest. Sunday night, showers and thunderstorms are likely around 55. Monday stays unsettled with rain showers likely and highs in the mid-60s. Monday night remains wet near 55. Tuesday brings a chance of rain showers in the mid-70s. With a slight chance of Tuesday night, then mostly clear. Currently, it's clear and 70 degrees.
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1: Our coolest song in the world this week comes from that obscure little town we like to call Los Angeles. 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
1: 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What's up?
2: It's a reunion. 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
1: Sounds like a whale of a party.
0: Bigger than Anzio or Remagen. Only this time you won't get paid in invasion money. 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

0: plan is foolproof. 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
1: Same reason nobody's gone to the moon yet. 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
0: And we're equipped. 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
1: Why waste all those cute little tricks that the Army taught us? 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

0: You know, it's a good idea. Take a couple of hundred big ones and do something for world peace. Like buying out the Miss Universe contest. Get rid of all the parades and all that jazz. And just sit around and talk to the girls one by one. Find out how things are in Sweden. Or invite them for a weekend in New Orleans. Ramus Gin Fizzes, Oyster Rockefeller.
1: Nah, I don't like that goodwill approach.

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0: Very cool album, and they are making their daddies, Gene Simmons and Paul Stanley, very proud. 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
1: The Rolling Stones, Tumbling Dice, from Exile on Main Street, written by Mick and Keith, and produced by Jimmy Miller, closing out their second golden period, which was four phenomenal albums in a row. After their first seven phenomenal albums in a row. And yes, I hear lots of good things on Satanic Majesties, in between the silly jamming. Joey and his brother Ramones were rolling the dice on Pleasant Dreams, 1981, 7-Eleven. Yeah, I know. Produced by Graham Gouldman. Yeah, that Graham Gouldman.
0: Ride With You is the cast of The Wanderer. Mike Bartella and Diego Rodriguez singing those lead vocals. Backed by the Disciples of Soul, The Wanderer is based on the life and music of Dion, and Dion wrote it. They're just waiting for a theater to open up on Broadway.
1: And Ramblin' Gamblin' Man, The Bob Seger System. My favorite Bob Seger record, written and produced by Bob and Punch. 1969. We're getting near the conclusion of this movie. You better make your move on her now.

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10: And speaking of groovy movies, The Lovin' Spoonful did the soundtrack to Woody Allen's first movie, What's Up, Tiger Lily. If you've never seen this thing, you gotta get it. The idea has been copied dozens of times now, but Woody was the first to take a Japanese spy movie and put a hilarious English script to it. It's unbelievable. The Spoonful also did Francis Ford Coppola's You're a Big Boy Now. John Sebastian and Zali Yanofsky were originally in the Mugwumps with Mama Cass. And when Cass joined the Mamas and Papas, Sebastian and Yanofsky joined up with Steve Boone and Joe Butler. Took a line from Mississippi John Hurt's Coffee Blues. Yeah, you know, that Spoonful. And from 1965 to 67, they had 7 straight top 10 hits. They were unfortunately not taken seriously at the time because they didn't make that transition into the rock era. They just continued to make consistently bright pop singles. Never got too personal or dark, as was required in the post-Dylan era of rock. But their rock never stopped being rock and roll. Country rock, really. A very cool, underrated group. And this one went to number 1 this week, August 1966.

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You and Betty and thousands of other young people will get down to work in the business of preparing yourselves for the life ahead. And what good prospects the life ahead holds. You will live in finer homes than your forefathers ever dreamed of. You will travel in safety at speeds that would have staggered your grandfather's imagination. You will get to know the people of your world firsthand.

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1: A lot depends on who's in the saddle. 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
1: What makes me run?
0: Uh-huh.
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0: Well, what'd you try it on me for?

0: We started that set with a loving spoonful, Summer in the City, went all the way on Kama Sutra Records. The Crawdaddies covered Lou Reed, There She Goes Again. They were out of San Diego and one of Greg Shaw's discoveries. Get that on the Be a Caveman collection on Vox Records. We were all influenced by Ron Nasty and the Ruddles. Hold My Hand, 1978. Written and produced by the great Neil Innes. If you've never seen that made-for-TV movie, that's another winner. We're giving you enough DVD action this week to last a lifetime. Home from Iggy Pop, originally on Brick by Brick, Fade to Black.
1: Now I have to face stupid reality again.
0: We want to thank the Hard Rock Cafes, hotels, casinos, and the Seminole coolest Indian tribe ever for being our sponsor from day one. And I want to thank all of the Hard Rock employees around the world as we stop in and do our DJ thing when we're on the road. Nicest people in the world, in addition to the best food. And someday will be a rock and roll circuit. I'm never going to give up on that. We want to thank Premier Networks, our new syndicator, Julie Talbot, Rick Bucchietti, Tanya Juhasz, and Corey Neal. Forgive the pronunciation. I'll get it right eventually. And if you're in need of any guitars or amps or tambourines, go see Andy Babuke. I want to thank our... Is Intrepid the word? Or is that an aircraft carrier? Dennis Mortensen, who puts the show together every week in spite of the odds. Go to undergroundgarage.com if you've missed any of our last 750 shows. And Facebook and Twitter and at Stevie Van Zandt. You can talk to me personally. And thank you, Alan Freed. We'll see you all next week.
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0: It's the Mighty Zap with the question, hey, hey, what can I do? I, Lester St. James, have the perfect answer. You just stay right there because coming up, Knocking on Heaven's Door from GNR. Seeger's going to work some night moves and we'll get some satisfaction of listening to the Stones and all this great classic rock. Prior to Zeppelin, we heard The Who, Eminence Front, which featured the guy who replaced the guy who was born on this date. Yeah, Eminence Front features Kenny Jones, who replaced the late Keith Moon, who in 1946 was born on August 23rd. Sadly, of course, Keith overdosed at age 32 in 1978. And a few years later, The Who recorded Eminence Front.
1: Hey, it's Craig Bailey, your host for an hour of music by Pink Floyd every week on Floyd and Slip. Back in 1972 to 74, lots of opportunities for you to catch Floyd playing out live their new album at the time, The Dark Side of the Moon. We've got some tape from Wembley, 1974. We'll share with you that and much more coming up on the next Floyd and Slip. 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

Rolling Stones, along with Lester, rocking some Nirvana and Rat. Oh, Skid Row, also from Melissa. Hit me up on the Facebook Messenger. Wants to hear some Sebastian Bach singing for our Sunday afternoon. Finnish study. Experts there in Finland.

0: came out with a study about screen use time and cognitive performance in children. Bet you think you know where that's going, right? Well, you might be surprised. According to this new Finnish study, children who have accumulated more screen time as they grew up tended to show better cognitive processing during adolescence. That's right, younger kids who were on screen time had better cognitive processing as they got older. Now, the researchers caution against viewing screen time as entirely good for kids, because it is harmful, especially when, as they point out, there's no balance with physical activity. And, of course, in Finland, they get their exercise. But sedentary behavior is what they say causes more poor academic achievements than just being on screen time, because physical activity is known to support brain function along with learning stuff on tablets. So there you go. Mixed reviews. It's good for the kids as long as they're getting exercise. Bad for kids if they're just sitting on their asses on screens. Okay, make it simple.
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2: Classic Rock 93.9 weather. Today has a chance of rain showers near 74 degrees with gentle west breezes. Tonight, showers and thunderstorms are likely around 55 degrees with a light breeze from the southwest. Monday stays unsettled with rain showers likely and temperatures in the mid-60s. Then Monday night keeps a chance of showers around 55 degrees. Currently, it's mostly cloudy and 72 degrees.
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0: Going round and round with Stephen Piercy and the boys of Rat back in the day when they still liked each other. Then they got famous and started making money, and then they started infighting and, yeah, egos and all that stuff. So many rock bands that just destroys, right? 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Dansville's Rally Round the Valley coming up in a couple weekends. Saturday, September 5th. 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Keep your ears peeled as we get a little bit closer. 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

Dave Grohl and a song about the heroes in his life, the teachers, the people who took time to teach him right from wrong, not sports and celebrities. Those weren't his heroes growing up. Mr. Petty continues a superset, killer classics, back to back to back. Here Comes My Girl, part of this superset. Thank you so much for listening.

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0: Hockey Rock and Roll Hall of Famers from a couple years ago. Foreigner with the Dirty White Boy. Moments away, the Allman Brothers. Got the Ramblin' Man. Melissa looking for some Aerosmith. And Anthony, as well as Cindy, hitting me up on the Facebook Messenger, wondering if this Sunday we could remember the late Frank Beard. Of course, ZZ Top drummer, who sadly passed this last week. I pulled out my favorite Frank drum riff song. We'll do that coming up here in that next superset. Thanks for joining us on the 23rd of August, the fourth of the five Sundays this month. Also, of course, there were five Saturdays, and there's five Mondays. And then Tuesday, we flip the calendar September, and oh boy, yeah, fall is here, and football just kicks off in grand style. According to the Half Dollar Store calendar on the wall, today is Find Your Inner Nerd Day, in case you didn't know that. Find Your Inner Nerd. Whatever the hell that means. Also, International Blind Dog Day. I didn't look it up. I have no clue. Cheap Flight Day. Yeah, good luck with that, finding any cheap flights nowadays. Ride the Wind Day. Black Ribbon Day, which honors victims of totalitarian regimes. International Hashtag Day. Yeah, not a lot going on. Food-wise, got a couple. If you're hungry, National Cuban Sandwich Day. Get yourself a Cuban sandwich, and then for dessert, get yourself some sponge cake. Cuban sandwich and sponge cake day today.
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0: And say that's about a 1 in a billion chance of ever finding a pregnant blue lobster in the wild. I'm thinking I'm buying lottery tickets and going to the casino as soon as I get back to land. That family, definitely.
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2: Classic Rock 93.9 weather. Today has a chance of rain showers near 74 degrees with gentle west breezes. Tonight, showers and thunderstorms are likely around 55 degrees with a light breeze from the southwest. Monday stays unsettled with rain showers likely and temperatures in the mid-60s. Then Monday night keeps a chance of showers around 55 degrees. Currently, it's mostly cloudy and 72 degrees.
3: Okay, girls, ready to go?
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0: 94 super cool album Dookie. And it was not a Dookie album. No, that's a damn good one. Green Day, of course, When I Come Around, along with Lester St. James. Prior to that, David Bowie teaming up with Freddie Mercury and Queen, Under Pressure. This date, 2007, at the age of 60, Brian May, who's also a sir there in England, been crowned by the Queen, you know, tapped on the shoulder of the suite. But 2007, at the age of 60, he completed his degree from London Imperial College. Kind of been busy at you know, being a rock star and that, but over the years, completed his PhD in astrophysics. Yeah, all the time he was rocking with Queen, he was also taking some classes at London's Imperial College. Earned his PhD. Wasn't some honorary piece of paper, no. Brian May, very well respected in astrophysics and like NASA. He's done stuff for NASA here in the U.S. But Brian May, age 60, getting that PhD in astrophysics in 2007. See, don't give up no matter what your age. You can get there. Or as I think it's Rob Schneider says, you can do it.
1: Here's what's happening in the five-county area. The Dansville Summer Concert Series at the Williams Park Gazebo continues on Monday, August 24th, with the Irish music of John Dady and friends. The public is welcome to attend. Grow Livco Downtown Transformation Strategy Team will be in downtown Dansville discussing new uses for Main Street on Wednesday, August 26th at the Dansville Public Library starting at 7 p.m. Interested persons are encouraged to attend. 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And Dansville's Rally Round the Valley is Labor Day weekend with a craft show in Church Park and a car show at the North Dansville Town Hall and much more. The public is encouraged to attend all the activities.
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Thank you so much for rocking this Sunday, along with yours truly, Lester St. James, serving up a double shot of San Francisco band, going from the 91 Metallica Black Album, the Unforgiven, to Journey, just the same way, from Evolution, as we continue this set of killer classics back to back to back to back, absolutely free for you. 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

0: happy little tune from the Candio album. That, of course, the Cars. Let's go, let's go. 1989, actually. Rick Ocasek. Married model Paulina Porsakova. Yeah, the Odd Couple, as people in the industry called them. They met during the video shoot. Paulina was in Drive from the Cars. They started dating. Next thing you know, they got married. And she divorced him a few years before he died. But she was still involved in his life. So, yeah, sad day. But Paulina Porsakova and Rick Ocasek, this date, 1989, saying I do to each other.
1: 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Back in 1972 to 74, lots of opportunities for you to catch Floyd playing out live their new album at the time, The Dark Side of the Moon. We've got some tape from Wembley, 1974. We'll share with you that and much more coming up on the next Floyd and Slip. 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

0: That long, cool woman in the black dress, the band that just announced this last week or so that they're retiring. Yeah, 80-some years old, the Hollies. The last remaining members saying, nah, we just can't handle this road travel and stuff like that. Before that, AC/DC, of course, still on the road. Matter of fact, September 8th, they're playing the Dome in St. Louis. They just found a substitute opening band, in case you hadn't heard. September 8th, a Tuesday night in St. Louis, opening the show for AC/DC, the Foo Fighters. How? Yeah, I'm thinking, what do I got going on Tuesday and Wednesday? Can I get to St. Louis and back? That sounds like a party, right? Foo Fighters and AC/DC. Speaking of party, how about Stone Temple Pilots and birthday boy Dean DeLeo? One of the founding members. He's 65 today. We'll do some STP plus some Eagles coming up next.
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2: Classic Rock 93.9 weather. Today has a chance of rain showers near 74 degrees with gentle west breezes. Tonight, showers and thunderstorms are likely around 55 degrees with a light breeze from the southwest. Monday stays unsettled with rain showers likely and temperatures in the mid-60s. Then Monday night keeps a chance of showers around 55 degrees. Currently, it's mostly cloudy and 73 degrees.
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0: You can check in, but your butt can't check out of the Hotel California. Of course, you can't get any wine either, because they ain't served that since 1969. 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Celester. Yes, see, I pay attention to the lyrics. Love the songs. Pay attention. These folks tell us all kinds of stories. Like coming up, band that went in the Rock and Roll Hall of Fame last November. Chris Cornell has a song about having the burden of life in his hand. We'll hear that song. Plus, do some Eddie Money. Styx, Bon Jovi, seconds away in Classic Rock 93.9. And don't forget, this coming Friday, Genoso is the place to be at the Livingston County Government Center. It's a Red Cross blood drive, and everybody participating gets a $20 Amazon gift card. 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

If you're a fan of John, especially the early years, including that song that got him played on New York radio stations and led to the Mercury record signing, next year, Universal Pictures 2027 will be the Bon Jovi movie, a la Freddie Mercury and Elton John, Rocket Man, and Bohemian Rhapsody from Freddie. They're going to do that with Bon Jovi. No word who's playing him or Richie, Tico, or any of them. We'll have to wait and see. Last year, continuing this superset, killer classics for you and I, absolutely free. Late, great, any money now. And it's I Think I'm in Love. Thank you so much for listening. Have a great Sunday, my friend.

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0: Those Rockin' Renegades out of Chicago. Styx, of course, Def Leppard before that. Moments Away, Hendrix, Police, Ozzy. Going to be dropping by, along with Lester, on the second to last Sunday of August. Yeah, it's one of those five Sunday months. Also five Mondays. Five Saturdays. Yeah, 5 weekend long dog days of August this month. It's not seem like it, right? Well, we're getting close, a couple weeks away from Labor Day weekend, and fall really kicks in. Speaking of the calendar, according to the Half Dollar Store calendar from down the road, today, food-wise, is National Cuban Sandwich Day and Sponge Cake. So get yourself a Cuban and a sponge cake for dessert. International Blind Dog Day, Cheap Flight Day, International Hashtag Day, Ride the Wind Day, anything. Just ride and let the wind blow you. Black Ribbon Day, which honors victims of totalitarian regimes. And finally, today is Find Your Inner Nerd Day. Just nerd out, my friend.
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0: Stuart Copeland, Andy Summers, and Sting, a.k.a. The Police. Ozzy, before that, flying high again. It's Lester, going to have a cigar, lick it up, and hear Tom Petty, angry. All coming up before the top of the hour. If you've listened, you know for the 10-plus years I've been doing this, I like to be on the cutting edge. I like to see where things are going. It goes all the way back to the early internet, Wi-Fi, 3G, then 4G technology. Well, I have been eyeing, of course, humanoid robots the last 4 or 5 years, and they're now competing in an Olympic-style event. The second annual World Humanoid Robot Games going on in Beijing. Highly recommend you check it out sometime in the next 3-4 days. It's a 5-day games, over 2,000 humanoid robots competing. They say 15, 16 countries, table tennis, soccer, running. Couple records that are human records got smashed. The human high jump record was 8 feet by Cuba's Javier Sotomayor back in 93. A humanoid robot jumped 9.5 feet. And Usain Bolt's. Yeah, that's right. You know that one. 100-meter dash, 9.39 seconds, 0.2 faster than Usain Bolt. So these robots, they're killing it. Keep up to date, my friend. World Humanoid Robot Games is what you search.
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2: Classic Rock 93.9 weather. Today has a chance of rain showers near 74 degrees with gentle west breezes. Tonight, showers and thunderstorms are likely around 55 degrees with a light breeze from the southwest. Monday stays unsettled with rain showers likely, and temperatures in the mid-60s. Then Monday night keeps a chance of showers around 55 degrees. Currently, it's partly cloudy and 73 degrees.
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0: made a living writing songs when he was angry. Don't do me like that. Don't come around here no more. Yeah. Mr. Angry, Tom Petty and the Heartbreakers. The late great, of course, Tom. Awesome, incredible talent. It is Lester. Not really an awesome, incredible talent. But I do like serving up superset of killer classic rock after superset, including Moments Away. Pink Floyd fires up some Foreigner, Dire Straits, Tesla, and more. Absolutely free for you. Thanks for listening today.
1: Here's what's happening in the five-county area. 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And Dansville's Rally Round the Valley is Labor Day weekend with a craft show in Church Park and a car show at the North Dansville Town Hall and much more. 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

0: Musicians writing a song about musicians. Very clever. It's Dire Straits. Scorpions coming up. We got Zeppelin next.
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0: Someone requested Rolling Stones. If you're a Van Halen fan, may want to check out this video online. Michael Anthony was joined with some other guys, and they played several Van Halen songs, like Somebody Get Me a Doctor, Ain't Talking About Love, I'm the One. It was during the 2026 edition of Guitar Center's Drum Off finale. It happened Thursday at the Fonda Theater in L.A., so check out fan film video of that online. We'll do some Van Halen next.
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2: Classic Rock 93.9 weather. Today has a chance of rain showers near 74 degrees with gentle west breezes. Tonight, showers and thunderstorms are likely around 55 degrees with a light breeze from the southwest. Monday stays unsettled with rain showers likely and temperatures in the mid-60s. Then Monday night keeps a chance of showers around 55 degrees. Currently, it's light rain and 66 degrees.
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0: The cars, you know what you need? Having a stressful day? You need to check out some corgis. Now, this happened, I think it was last weekend, over a week ago. Lithuania, it was the corgi race featuring about 150 little short-legged dogs. But different races, costume contests, smartest nose tracking, puzzle solving, mightiest voice barking contest. The first one of these they did was in 2020, and it involved just two corgis, but now it's become an international event. Yeah, really cool. You can find the video for that online. It's greatness. The offspring coming up. We got David Bowie next.
1: 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Back in 1972 to 74, lots of opportunities for you to catch Floyd playing out live their new album at the time, The Dark Side of the Moon. We've got some tape from Wembley, 1974. We'll share with you that and much more coming up on the next Floyd and Slip. 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
2: Classic Rock 93.9 weather. Tonight, showers and thunderstorms likely. Then a chance of showers and thunderstorms, with temperatures around 55 degrees and a light breeze from the southwest. Monday stays unsettled with showers and thunderstorms and a chance of precipitation likely, reaching the mid-60s. Monday night brings a chance of rain showers near 55. Then Tuesday turns milder around 72, with only a slight chance of rain showers. Currently, it's mostly clear and 72 degrees.
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0: So if you're asking yourself that when it comes to your job, if you like working with your hands, doing different stuff every day, making a lot of money, job security, AI-proof job, a job where you can actually open your own business, you need to trade. Somewhere along the line, I don't know why, the idea was, well, you have to go to college. You don't. You can get a trade job and make a ton. Electrician, HVAC, plumbing. I mean, there's tons of money in that. And not get into the whole data center thing, because I live in a rural area and they're putting up one not far from me. Not really happy about it. But I see all these guys, and hey, more power to them, that are working, because it's a construction gig. And there's just a ton of money. So yeah, you might want to consider that. You know, oftentimes it's overlooked. In high school, they had shop class and they taught stuff like that. But somewhere along the way, I don't know why, it went another direction. Don Henley on the way, Guns N' Roses. How about we do some Bob Seger? We'll do that one next.
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0: requested cream for you for your Sunday afternoon. If you love the Dallas Cowboys cheerleaders, you're going to love this. Netflix announced America's Sweethearts, Dallas Cowboys Cheerleaders will be back for a fourth season. It's going to come out next year, and it's going to follow the team as they, you know, compete in their auditions, training camp, and all of that stuff. I do watch it sometimes just as a diet aid, a little encouragement, you know, of what it would look like if I could put on pants and nothing, you know, hung over the top.
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2: Classic Rock 93.9 weather. Tonight, showers and thunderstorms likely. Then a chance of showers and thunderstorms, with temperatures around 55 degrees and a light breeze from the southwest. Monday stays unsettled with showers and thunderstorms and a chance of precipitation likely, reaching the mid-60s. Monday night brings a chance of rain showers near 55. Then Tuesday turns milder around 72, with only a slight chance of rain showers. Currently, it's clear and 72 degrees.
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0: worked on Henley. God, the insanely hot summer continues. And I saw where NOAA's predicting a pretty much warmer winter for most of the country. I am not accepting that.
1: Here's what's happening in the five-county area. The Dansville Summer Concert Series at the Williams Park Gazebo continues on Monday, August 24th, with the Irish music of John Dady and friends. The public is welcome to attend. Grow Live Co. 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There'll be a Red Cross blood drive in Geneseo on Friday, August 28th at the Government Center at 6 Court Street from 11 until 4 p.m. Donors will receive a $20 Amazon gift card by email. 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And Dansville's Rally Round the Valley is Labor Day weekend with a craft show in Church Park and a car show at the North Dansville Town Hall and much more. 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
2: 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We've got some tape from Wembley, 1974. We'll share with you that and much more coming up on the next Floyd and Slip. 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

0: George Thorogood and the Destroyers. Hey, it's Tayshia. Man, not really great news this past week in the world of music. First, we heard that Vivian Campbell's cancer has returned. He's still touring and everything, and he says he'll undergo another, you know, bone marrow treatment at some point in the coming year or maybe the coming 2 years. So keep him in your prayers. And also keep Billy Gibbons in your prayers as well. The sole remaining member of ZZ Top, Frank Beard, passed away this past week. Frank, the drummer. They're taking some days off and everything, but he will be back out there on the road. So, yeah, keep him in your prayers as well. Got some ZZ Top coming up next.
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2: Classic Rock 93.9 weather. Tonight, showers and thunderstorms likely. Then a chance of showers and thunderstorms, with temperatures around 55 degrees and a light breeze from the southwest. Monday stays unsettled with showers and thunderstorms and a chance of precipitation likely, reaching the mid-60s. Monday night brings a chance of rain showers near 55. Then Tuesday turns milder around 72, with only a slight chance of rain showers. Currently, it's partly cloudy and 70 degrees.
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0: 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Just a reminder, the All Country Auction's coming up Saturday, August 29th. 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

0: from 1981. Phil Collins. 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

0: another reason you love us so much. That's one you are not going to hear anywhere else. Black Sabbath, Sweet Leaf. Got Rush coming up and some 80s rock via Skid Row. 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
2: Classic Rock 93.9 weather. Tonight, showers and thunderstorms likely. Then a chance of showers and thunderstorms, with temperatures around 55 degrees and a light breeze from the southwest. Monday stays unsettled with showers and thunderstorms and a chance of precipitation likely, reaching the mid-60s. Monday night brings a chance of rain showers near 55. Then Tuesday turns milder around 72, with only a slight chance of rain showers. Currently, it's mostly cloudy and 66 degrees.
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0: requested Rush, and on the way, I think song that pretty much put Metallica on the map for a lot of people. I mean, yeah, there were the rockers that knew them, but I think this opened their popularity up to a whole bunch of people. We'll do it next.
1: 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Back in 1972 to 74, lots of opportunities for you to catch Floyd playing out live their new album at the time, The Dark Side of the Moon. We've got some tape from Wembley, 1974. We'll share with you that and much more coming up on the next Floyd and Slip. Coming up tonight at 11, right here on Classic Rock 93.9.
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